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3: 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Yes, we made some questionable choices, but the music was fantastic. 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

There's something for the class of 1985, Dire Straits from Brothers in Arms. We're doing 80s all hour, and we just love to dig deep into our 80s archives. We're going to do a song next I bet you haven't heard in a long time, Solo Robert Plant. It's a song.

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There's one for the class of 1988, the Now and Zen album from Robert Plant. That's the Zen part right there. I love that one. Ship of Fools. Now, if you're going to do an 80s hour, and we are, you better play some ZZ Top. Owned the 80s. This is 80s to the max.

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Yeah, we just had the Sears catalog. Before TikTok, we had MTV. And before Google, I don't know, we just argued about stuff. It's 80s to the max with Foreigner.

0: 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Great song. The Zoo. In the 80s, we got to see Kiss without their makeup for the very first time. It was a big deal. We kind of know what Gene and Paul look like now, but we had no idea until they were unmasked. We'll do one without the makeup next on 80s to the Max.
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6: Here's a look at the weather forecast for northern Maine and western New Brunswick. Partly to mostly cloudy tonight, lows around 45 or 7 Celsius. Tomorrow for the holiday Monday, partly sunny in the morning, then mostly cloudy with a chance of rain in the afternoon. Highs ranging from 55 to 62 north to south or 13 to 17 Celsius. Rain likely tomorrow night, lows in the mid-30s or plus 2. Tuesday could bring some snow over northern sections in the morning. Otherwise, rain likely throughout the day, highs in the mid-40s.
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patron saint of the chick flick tearjerkers, the violin, got over it with a kick in the pants from U2 and the Rolling Stones. Even the violin rocks.

0: Ultimate Classic Stones on UCR Weekend. It's the captain here. We got a cool prize for you in honor of the Back to the Beginning movie coming out. This was the last concert, right? Ozzy's last concert, Black Sabbath. A couple weeks later, Ozzy was gone. It was one of the greatest moments in rock and roll. What a concert. Guns N' Roses and Metallica, and the list goes on and on. So it's coming to theaters. It's going to be amazing. We've got 10 tickets for you to take a bunch of friends to the theater, plus a $500 shopping spree at Ozzy's official store, and a top secret portion of this prize that is so top secret that I must be on double secret probation because they're not telling me what it is. 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Anyway, it's top secret. I don't know. I have no idea what it is. 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
10: Here's a look at the weather forecast for northern Maine and western New Brunswick. Partly to mostly cloudy tonight, lows around 45 or 7 Celsius. Tomorrow for the holiday Monday, partly sunny in the morning, then mostly cloudy with a chance of rain in the afternoon. Highs ranging from 55 to 62 north to south or 13 to 17 Celsius. Rain likely tomorrow night, lows in the mid-30s or plus 2. Tuesday could bring some snow over northern sections in the morning. Otherwise, rain likely throughout the day, highs in the mid-40s.
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We're going to leave the studio in a few and jump on stage. And you're going to come on with us. We got backstage passes, front row seats, the whole nine yards for you. You see our backstage. We got a good one for you, too. Just a few songs away.

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Juicy, our backstage, rocking you with the Allman Brothers. Okay, the theme is, today's theme for UCR Backstage is a mystery theme. I'm going to play two more live tracks. You got Statesboro Blues from the Allman Brothers. I'll play two more. See if you can figure out what they all have in common. We'll do this one from Deep Purple.

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0: Live Leonard Skinner working for MCA on UCR Backstage. Before that, Highway Star from Deep Purple and Statesboro Blues from the Allman Brothers. What do all three of those songs have in common other than they are unbelievable live versions? They are all the first tracks off of their live albums. If you got that right, 15 bonus points for you. Congratulations. That was fun. Some live music for you because sometimes rock and roll is a mystery. It's UCR Weekend.
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0: UCR weekend with Pearl Jam. So we thought Abe from McCartney's band, who filled in, what, a couple of weekends ago and just did a bang-up job, kind of a surprise Pearl Jam gig at an Eddie Vedder solo show. Abe jumped in and was amazing. And we all thought, oh, here's the new guy. After 25 years of McCartney, he's being demoted to Pearl Jam. Kidding. Looks like he is not the permanent drummer. Eddie Vedder thanking Paul for borrowing, my finger air quotes here, that amazing drummer. It must be hard if you're in Paul McCartney's band to want to do anything else, right? Playing with a Beatle. 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So for all you drummers out there, yeah, I'm saying there is a chance. We'll keep you up to date on all things rock and roll. 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
9: Here's a look at the weather forecast for northern Maine and western New Brunswick. Partly to mostly cloudy tonight, lows around 45 or 7 Celsius. Tomorrow for the holiday Monday, partly sunny in the morning, then mostly cloudy with a chance of rain in the afternoon. Highs ranging from 55 to 62 north to south or 13 to 17 Celsius. Rain likely tomorrow night, lows in the mid-30s or plus 2. Tuesday could bring some snow over northern sections in the morning. Otherwise, rain likely throughout the day, highs in the mid-40s.
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For everybody fighting the Sunday scaries, we're holding off as long as we can and weekending as long as possible. It's UCR weekend.

We got another hour of the greatest rock ever made, kicking this hour off with a little Bo Diddley beat with George Thorogood. It's UCR Weekend.

0: ultimate classic Ozzy, getting in the Halloween spirit right there. I'm the captain. We got a cool prize for you. Ozzy's Back to the Beginning concert. This was July of 2024, right? 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

Foo Fighters taking the month off after opening for AC/DC a couple weekends ago. They are going to be in Australia for November and then back out on the road in South America in 2027. I'm sure we'll get them back in the States probably next summer. Let's do this one. It's Everlong. It's UCR Weekend.

0: Ultimate classic Whitesnake at UCR weekend. Fun fact about that song, Tina Turner approached David Coverdale from Whitesnake to write a song for her. He came up with that one. That was supposed to be for Tina Turner, but the Whitesnake record label, Geffen Records, heard it and they went, oh no, we're keeping that one for you. And they were probably right. That was a huge smash. But you know Tina Turner would have crushed it. I hear it, David Coverdale. I hear it, buddy. It's UCR weekend. We're almost out of here. Putting off our departure as long as possible with McCartney and AC/DC next.
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9: Here's a look at the weather forecast for northern Maine and western New Brunswick. Partly to mostly cloudy tonight, lows around 45 or 7 Celsius. Tomorrow for the holiday Monday, partly sunny in the morning, then mostly cloudy with a chance of rain in the afternoon. Highs ranging from 55 to 62 north to south or 13 to 17 Celsius. Rain likely tomorrow night, lows in the mid-30s or plus 2. Tuesday could bring some snow over northern sections in the morning. Otherwise, rain likely throughout the day, highs in the mid-40s.
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Paul McCartney playing us out on this Sunday. Thanks for hanging. We're back next weekend. Hey, don't forget to sign up for that awesome Aussie prize pack at ultimateclassicrock.com. That's my final plea to you for the weekend. A big thanks to Joe Lamardi. He's our showrunner of UCR Weekend. Big thanks to our producer, Johnny Thrash, for another killer show. We provide the chaos, and Johnny provides the quality control and adult supervision. I'm the captain, Herb Ivey. Have a great week. We'll see you back here next weekend to celebrate the greatest music ever made, Ultimate Classic Rock Weekend.

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Classic Beatles and Revolution. I'm Jackson Beckham. John Fogerty has been having a ball out on the road. He's going to continue in 2027. More on that next. Here's the Rolling Stones.

0: John Bon Jovi going out in a blaze of glory. And so far, John is still going. He hasn't gone out at all. Speaking of another John, Mr. Fogerty has confirmed his first shows for 2027. John Fogerty, the frontman of Creedence Clearwater Revival, got his songs back, and boy, has he been happy about that. Now in his 80s, continuing to tour, he'll have three stops in early February, and the tickets for John Fogerty are already beginning to be distributed. See if you can see him in 2027.
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0: It's AC/DC. For those about to rock, we salute you. Well, we got to salute these people, the richest people in the world. You know who they are. Number three from Facebook is Mark Zuckerberg. His net worth, about $264 billion. Second place is Larry Ellison of Oracle, $388 billion. And I think we all know who the richest man in the world is. His net worth keeps fluctuating, but let's just say it's about $500 billion or more at any given time. You know who I'm talking about, from SpaceX and Tesla, Mr. Elon Musk.
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10: For northern Maine and western New Brunswick, variable clouds in the early hours, lows around 45 or 7 Celsius. During the day today, partly sunny in the morning, then mostly cloudy with a chance of rain in the afternoon. Highs from 55 to 62 north to south, or about 14 Celsius. Rain likely Monday night, lows in the mid-30s or plus 2. Tuesday could be some snow in the morning over northern sections. Otherwise, rain likely throughout the day, highs in the mid-30s.

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Hey, it's just a suggestion. 101.9 The Rock.

0: Jim Morrison and the Doors. Love her madly. Jackson Beckham here. You want to live a longer life? Then volunteer. They found that volunteering even just for an hour a week can lead to slower biological aging due to a combination of physical, social, and psychological benefits when you volunteer. So do it. Keep safe and keep smiling.
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Dear listener, before we continue, please agree to our terms and conditions. They state that if this rock and roll does any damage, we are not responsible. There's other stuff in there too, yada yada, whatever, just sign it. 1019, The Rock.

What is up, rockers? My name is Harley, and well, we all know that Elon Musk is the world's richest person, but Jeff Bezos is not number two anymore. I've got the latest top five list coming up, and the cars to follow ZZ Top.

0: cars and shake it up. Well, the top five most richest people in America list has been shaken up. Yeah, Elon Musk still number one by far with a net worth of nearly $500 billion at this point. But Larry Ellison of Oracle has taken over the second spot, followed by Mark Zuckerberg, then Jeff Bezos, and Larry Page of Google. Yeah, it pays to be a social media king.
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1: Second floor, hardware, children's wear, ladies' lingerie. Oh, good morning, Mr. Tyler. Going down?

0: Aerosmith and Love in an Elevator. Well, Aerosmith is back. We've been waiting for them to announce a reunion show or two, and they've done exactly that. Two shows. As a matter of fact, Aerosmith and Friends, featuring performances from Guns N' Roses, among others, October 29th and November 1st at the Hollywood Bowl. Hopefully they'll live stream it so we can all watch.
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9: Here's a forecast for northern Maine and western New Brunswick. Variable clouds in the early hours, lows around 45 or 7 Celsius. During the day today, partly sunny in the morning, then mostly cloudy with a chance of rain in the afternoon. Highs from 55 to 62 north to south, or about 14 Celsius. Rain likely Monday night, lows in the mid-30s or plus 2. Tuesday could be some snow in the morning over northern sections. Otherwise, rain likely throughout the day, highs in the mid-40s or 6 Celsius.

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0: Pearl Jam, Even Flow, and, well, Eddie Vedder's daughter, Olivia, appears to be a chip off the old block. Olivia Vedder has just released her debut single. It's called Show Me the Truth. Now, Olivia is, new to the music scene, but she's not totally a novice, as she has sung with her dad on stage on multiple occasions.
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If you're still rocking the same hairstyle from high school and your closet is filled with concert tees, and you can identify the sonic differences between vinyl and digital, then you are in the right place, my friends. 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

0: Collective Soul with Shine. I'm Harley. If you are listening to me at work right now, it might be time for a break. You might be thinking, I don't have time to take a break at work, but it turns out it's good for your productivity. Studies have found that people who take regular breaks at the office actually show more mastery over their work and higher levels of productivity than people who just grind it out all day long. So yeah, it turns out that when you're working through lunch, you're just trying to impress your boss, but you're not really getting more done.
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0: Rush and Subdivisions. Well, Metallica is currently doing their residency at the Sphere, 24 sold-out shows. The next band to debut at the Sphere might just very well be Rush. Rumor has it that their 50-something tour is going so well, the folks at the Sphere have noticed, and they may be in negotiations with Rush for a residency in 2027. We'll keep you posted.
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7: Here's a forecast for northern Maine and western New Brunswick. Variable clouds in the early hours, lows around 45 or 7 Celsius. During the day today, partly sunny in the morning, then mostly cloudy with a chance of rain in the afternoon. Highs from 55 to 62 north to south, or about 14 Celsius. Rain likely Monday night, lows in the mid-30s or plus 2. Tuesday could be some snow in the morning over northern sections. Otherwise, rain likely throughout the day, highs in the mid-40s or 6

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0: Edgar Winter Group and Free Ride. And even though the group bears his name, Edgar Winter is not the singer of that song. It's actually Dan Hartman. And it turns out that Hartman also wrote the song. According to Edgar Winter, Dan Hartman actually had a version of the song already written before the two men had even met.
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0: Clash and Rock the Casbah. Well, believe it or not, the Clash actually have some new releases coming out, including a compilation album, The World According to the Clash. It's a re-release of a compilation they put out years ago. And the new version is due November 13th.
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0: Guns N' Roses, Paradise City. I'm Harley, and I wouldn't blame you if you are just so sick and tired of hearing about the upcoming midterm election that you decide not to participate in it. I'm not telling you whether or not you should vote or who even you should vote for, but I am telling you that according to science, people who vote on the regular actually live longer. Yeah, studies have found that regular voters tend to die at an early age less often than those who are non-voters. One of the main reasons, they say, is that people who pay attention to the world around them and what's happening are also more likely to pay attention to things like their health.
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9: Here's the forecast for northern Maine and western New Brunswick. Variable clouds in the early hours, lows around 45 or 7 Celsius. During the day today, partly sunny in the morning, then mostly cloudy with a chance of rain in the afternoon. Highs from 55 to 62 north to south, or about 14 Celsius. Rain likely Monday night, lows in the mid-30s or plus 2. Tuesday could be some snow in the morning over northern sections. Otherwise, rain likely throughout the day, highs in the mid-40s or 6.

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Well, we've got America's List on the way, plus Stevie Ray Vaughan after Pink Floyd.

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0: Journey and Only the Young. And it was a very scary moment on stage last week when Journey drummer Dean Castronovo suffered some sort of medical emergency that required him to be hospitalized 2 songs into their show. Now, Journey did continue and finish the show without him. As for Castronovo, he's out of the hospital and back on stage with the band, who, at least so far, have not revealed what the issue was, except to thank them for their thoughts and prayers.
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7: There's a forecast for northern Maine and western New Brunswick. Variable clouds in the early hours, lows around 45 or 7 Celsius. During the day today, partly sunny in the morning, then mostly cloudy with a chance of rain in the afternoon. Highs from 55 to 62 north to south, or about 14 Celsius. Rain likely Monday night, lows in the mid-30s or plus 2. Tuesday could be some snow in the morning over northern sections. Otherwise, rain likely throughout the day, highs in the mid-40s or

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0: Elton John, Saturday nights. All right, Elton John preparing the 50th anniversary release of his album Rock of the Westies, which comes out November 20th. It featured the song Island Girl.
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0: Mister. Guns N' Roses, Mr. Brownstone. And Mr. Brownstone was actually the name of a pretty highly regarded Guns N' Roses cover band who was once invited to perform on the David Letterman show. Letterman did a special series of shows where he invited cover bands to be the musical guest. Mr. Brownstone was there to represent Guns N' Roses, and it went about as horribly as a late show performance has ever gone. Reportedly, the band was drunk and played horribly, and understandably, were never invited back.
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0: 38 special. That's Caught Up in You. I'm Harley. Well, have you ever received an email containing gossip about a coworker? 1 in 7 emails, according to a new study, has gossip in them, which to me is just a really dumb idea. You'd never, ever put that stuff in writing. What are you thinking?
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14: Here's the forecast for northern Maine and western New Brunswick. Mostly cloudy today with showers this afternoon. Gusty winds, highs around 60 or 16 Celsius. Then temperatures falling into the upper 40s this afternoon. A few stray showers this evening, then variable clouds overnight. Brisk winds diminishing, lows in the upper 20s or minus 2C. Tomorrow clouding up with rain developing in the afternoon. Highs only around 44 or 7 Celsius. Currently partly cloudy and 48 or 9 Celsius at 101.9 The Rock.
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0: Stone Temple Pilots' Interstate Love Song, and it is hard to believe that Jeff Gutt, former X Factor contestant, has now been the lead singer of Stone Temple Pilots for 9 years following the death of Chester Bennington. How's it going? According to Dean DeLeo, Gutt brings, quote, much needed peace to the band. Totally not throwing shade on Weiland there.
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1: 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Good morning, I'm Mark Shaw with the latest news update for Maine and New Brunswick from 101.9 The Rock. It's just after 6 o'clock, 7 Atlantic time. A man has been charged with murder in connection with a shooting in Indian Township, Maine, Saturday night. State police say 41-year-old Corey Fields of Indian Island was found dead at a home on Peter Dana Point Road around 9:30 p.m. An investigation led to the arrest of 46-year-old Jeremy Stevens of Indian Township. Stevens is being held at the Washington County Jail on murder charges. An autopsy determined Fields died from gunshot wounds. His death has been ruled a homicide. The investigation is ongoing. Maine State Police say a 38-year-old Auburn resident has died in a crash on Interstate 95 just north of Gray. Police say the driver of the car, 31-year-old Megan Stewart of Auburn, was driving north when she swerved to avoid a deer and lost control. This just before midnight Saturday. Another car crashed head-on into Stewart's vehicle. Passenger in her car, 38-year-old Soda Mao of Auburn, died at the scene. Officials say Stewart was taken to a Portland hospital with serious but non-life-threatening injuries. The driver and passenger in the other vehicle sustained minor injuries in the crash. The investigation continues. Maine Housing has released $4 million to help residents pay to heat their homes this winter. The funding through the Home Energy Assistance Program is expected to help about 4,400 households across the state, including many elderly and low-income families. This comes as heating oil prices remain near record highs at close to $6 a gallon, according to the Maine Department of Energy Resources. To see whether you qualify for heating assistance, you can visit Maine Housing's website or contact your local community action agency. And today is Thanksgiving Day in Canada. Municipal offices across New Brunswick, along with schools and banks and most retailers, are closed today. Major grocery chains, including Sobeys and Atlantic Superstore, will be closed, as well as all NB liquor stores. Smaller convenience stores in the province, gas stations, and some pharmacies may remain open today with reduced hours. Your forecast is coming right up.
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1: 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Here's the forecast for northern Maine and western New Brunswick. Mostly cloudy today with showers this afternoon. Gusty winds, highs around 60 or 16 Celsius, and temperatures falling into the upper 40s this afternoon. A few stray showers this evening, then variable clouds overnight. Brisk winds diminishing, lows in the upper 20s or minus 2C. Tomorrow clouding up with rain developing in the afternoon. Highs only around 44 or 7 Celsius. Currently partly cloudy and 48 or 9 Celsius at 101.9 The Rock.
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That is AC/DC. Happy Monday. It is Marty signing on here, and everything's listening to you these days, right? Even your watch. We'll talk about it after Aerosmith.

0: That is Tom Petty. So pretty soon, if you want to say something in private, you're going to have to leave your Apple Watch in another room. The Apple Watch Series 12 and the Ultra 4 will come with a feature that passively listens to your audio conversations all day and can summarize them for you on demand. It's part of a collection of features called Audio Intelligence. 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
16: Here's the forecast for northern Maine and western New Brunswick. Mostly cloudy today with showers this afternoon. Gusty winds, highs around 60 or 16 Celsius, and temperatures falling into the upper 40s this afternoon. A few stray showers this evening, then variable clouds overnight. Brisk winds diminishing, lows in the upper 20s or minus 2 C. Tomorrow clouding up with rain developing in the afternoon. Highs only around 44 or 7 Celsius.
0: Happy Monday. 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

0: That is Skid Row, and I Remember You. So when you're in a place where mosquitoes hunt, make sure to give your friend a beer and don't get one for yourself. So I found that mosquitoes are more attracted to humans who would consume beer compared to those who only consume water. And the results happened as soon as 15 minutes after the human began drinking the beer.
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6: Here's the forecast for northern Maine and western New Brunswick. Mostly cloudy today with showers this afternoon. Gusty winds, highs around 60 or 16 Celsius, and temperatures falling into the upper 40s this afternoon. A few stray showers this evening, then variable clouds overnight. Brisk winds diminishing, lows in the upper 20s or minus 2C. Tomorrow clouding up with rain developing in the afternoon. Highs only around 44 or 7 Celsius. Currently partly cloudy and 48 or 9 Celsius at 101.9 The Rock.
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0: That is Alice Cooper. Hey, it's Marnie. So Americans eat ketchup more than any other condiment when they eat French fries, but other places in the world get more creative. In Belgium, they eat fries slathered in mayonnaise and salts. In Canada, they down their fries with creamy cheese curds and brown gravy. In the UK and Ireland, you have to have curry on top of the fries. But in the United States, nope, just plain old ketchup.
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1: Broadcasting from the Griffith Ford Mitsubishi Studios. Good morning. It's just after 7 o'clock, 8 Atlantic time. I'm Mark Shaw with a look at news and weather for Maine and New Brunswick from 1019 The Rock. A man has been charged with murder in connection with a shooting in Indian Township, Maine, Saturday night. State police say 41-year-old Corey Fields of Indian Island was found dead at a home on Peter Dana Point Road around 9:30 p.m. An investigation led to the arrest of 46-year-old Jeremy Stevens of Indian Township. Stevens is being held at the Washington County Jail on murder charges. An autopsy determined Fields died from gunshot wounds. His death has been ruled a homicide. The investigation is ongoing. Maine State Police say a 38-year-old Auburn resident has died in a crash on Interstate 95 just north of Gray. Police say the driver of the car, 31-year-old Megan Stewart of Auburn, was driving north when she swerved to avoid a deer and lost control. This is just before midnight Saturday. Another car crashed head-on into Stewart's vehicle. Passenger in her car, 38-year-old Soda Mao of Auburn, died at the scene. Officials say Stewart was taken to a Portland hospital with serious but non-life-threatening injuries. The driver and passenger in the other vehicle sustained minor injuries in the crash. The investigation continues. Maine Housing has released $4 million to help residents pay to heat their homes this winter. The funding through the Home Energy Assistance Program is expected to help about 4,400 households across the state, including many elderly and low-income families. This comes as heating oil prices remain near record highs at close to $6 a gallon, according to the Maine Department of Energy Resources. To see whether you qualify for heating assistance, you can visit Maine Housing's website or contact your local community action agency. And today is Thanksgiving Day in Canada. Municipal offices across New Brunswick, along with schools and banks and most retailers, are closed today. Major grocery chains, including Sobeys and Atlantic Superstore, will be closed, as well as all NB liquor stores. Smaller convenience stores in the province, gas stations, and some pharmacies may remain open today with reduced hours. Your forecast is coming right up.
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1: 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Here's the forecast for northern Maine and western New Brunswick. Mostly cloudy today with showers this afternoon. Gusty winds, highs around 60 or 16 Celsius, and temperatures falling into the upper 40s this afternoon. A few stray showers this evening, then variable clouds overnight.

0: This wind's diminishing, lows in the upper 20s or minus 2 C. Tomorrow clouding up with rain developing in the afternoon, highs only around 44 or 7 Celsius. Currently in the Presque Isle area, mostly clear and 47 or 8 Celsius at 101.9 The Rock.
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0: Rush and Tom Sawyer. So how do you feel about change? 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
10: Sunday in the NFL, Drake May threw four touchdown passes and ran for another score, helping the New England Patriots pull away in the second half for a 45-17 win over the Las Vegas Raiders. New York Jets keep pace with a 17-12 win over the Cleveland Browns. Baltimore Ravens put away the Atlanta Falcons in overtime, 30-23. Vikings down the Saints, 23-13. Minnesota improves to 5-0. And the 49ers are also at 5-0 after beating Seattle 32-29. Baseball National League playoffs last night, Bryce Turang homered and Milwaukee's bullpen shut down the Dodgers, sending the Brewers to a 2-1 victory in the opener. American League playoffs open tonight. Cleveland Guardians at the Tampa Bay Rays. High school soccer from Saturday. Caribou boys beat Herman 2-0. Presque Isle and Ellsworth played to a tie. Katahdin down Shed 8-0. Fort Kent boys over George Stevens 3-1. Girls soccer was Presque Isle beating Ellsworth 2-0. Herman over Caribou. Fort Kent girls beat Penobscot Valley. Ashland down Skank. That's sports. Good morning.
0: Hey, it's Marty. Thank you so much for being here. Here's the cars.

0: That is Aerosmith. You're listening to Marty. So this news will make Monday a little bit more Monday-ish. A major federal study found that no safe level of alcohol, okay? Men drinking 14 drinks per week face a 1 in 25 lifetime risk of dying from alcohol-related causes. Women face more than twice the liver disease risk of men at 14 drinks per week, according to studies.
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9: Here's the forecast for northern Maine and western New Brunswick. Becoming mostly cloudy today. Showers this afternoon with gusty winds. Highs around 59 or 15 Celsius. The temperature's falling this afternoon. A few stray showers this evening, then variable clouds overnight. Brisk winds diminishing. Lows in the upper 20s for minus 2C. Clouding up tomorrow with rain developing in the afternoon. Highs only around 44 or 7 Celsius. Currently in the Presque Isle area, mostly clear and 47 or 8 Celsius at 101.9 The Rock.
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0: That is Van Halen. So this is a sign that AI is taking over humanity, right? Yes, because scientists have found that a robot's touch makes people happier, more likely to listening to machines. And they want robots to be able to fill roles of therapists, personal trainers, and even life coaches in the very near future.
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3: 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Good morning. It's just after 8 o'clock, 9 Atlantic time. I'm Mark Shaw with a look at news and weather for Maine and New Brunswick from 101.9 The Rock. The body of a 20-year-old man was recovered from Ellis Pond in western Maine Sunday after wardens say he fell out of his kayak and drowned. The Maine Warden Service responded to a call just after 4 p.m. Saturday. Wardens say Sean Noyes of Dixfield was kayaking with his family when he fell out of his kayak. He was last seen in the water trying to swim to a nearby island but disappeared a few minutes later. The Warden Service retrieved Noyes' kayak and life jacket on Saturday evening. Then divers recovered his body yesterday afternoon. Wardens say he was not wearing a life jacket. A man has been charged with murder in connection with a shooting in Indian Township, Maine, Saturday night. State police report 41-year-old Corey Fields of Indian Island was found dead at a home on Peter Dana Point Road. An investigation led to the arrest of 46-year-old Jeremy Stevens of Indian Township. Stevens is being held at the Washington County Jail on murder charges. An autopsy determined Fields died from gunshot wounds. His death has been ruled a homicide. State police say a 38-year-old Auburn resident died in a crash on I-95 North in Gray late Friday night. Police say the driver of the car, 31-year-old Megan Stewart of Auburn, was driving north just before midnight when she swerved to avoid a deer and lost control. Another car crashed head-on into Stewart's car. A passenger in her car, 38-year-old Soda Mayo of Auburn, was killed in the crash. Stewart was taken to a Portland hospital with serious but non-life-threatening injuries. State police say the driver and passenger in the other car sustained minor injuries. The crash remains under investigation. Maine Housing has released $4 million to help residents pay to heat their homes this winter. The funding through the Home Energy Assistance Program is expected to help about 4,400 households across the state, including many elderly and low-income families. This comes as heating oil prices remain near record highs at close to $6 a gallon, according to the Maine Department of Energy Resources. To see whether you qualify for heating assistance, visit Maine Housing's website or contact your local community action agency. And today's Thanksgiving Day in Canada. Municipal offices in New Brunswick, along with schools and banks and most retailers, are closed today. Major grocery chains, including Sobeys and Atlantic Superstore, will be closed, as well as all NB liquor stores. Smaller convenience stores, gas stations, and some pharmacies in the province may remain open today with reduced hours. Your forecast is coming up.
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9: Here's the forecast for northern Maine and western New Brunswick. Becoming mostly cloudy today. Showers this afternoon with gusty winds. Highs around 59 or 15 Celsius. The temperatures falling this afternoon. A few stray showers this evening, then variable clouds overnight. Brisk winds diminishing, lows in the upper 20s for minus 2C. Clouding up tomorrow with rain developing in the afternoon. Highs only around 44 or 7 Celsius. Currently mostly sunny and 49, 10 Celsius at 101.9 The Rock.
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0: Yeah, rocking out some AC/DC. So if you think your friends are nuts for taking cold plunges, you might be right. Turns out that cold dunks are based more on vibes than solid science, meaning the claim that cold plunges relieve stress is not verified. Neither is the claim that freezing your butt off helps you burn fat. It's not verified either.
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0: Sunday in the NFL, Drake May threw 4 touchdown passes and ran for another score, helping the New England Patriots pull away in the second half for a 45-17 win over the Las Vegas Raiders. New York Jets keep pace with a 17-12 win over the Cleveland Browns. Baltimore Ravens put away the Atlanta Falcons in overtime, 30-23. Vikings down to Saints, 23-13. Minnesota improves to 5-0. And the 49ers are also at 5-0 after beating Seattle 32-29. Baseball, National League playoffs last night, Bryce Turang homered and Milwaukee's bullpen shut down the Dodgers, sending the Brewers to a 2-1 victory in the opener. American League playoffs open tonight. Cleveland Guardians at the Tampa Bay Rays. High school soccer from Saturday. Caribou boys beat Herman 2-0. Presque Isle and Ellsworth played to a tie. Katahdin down Shedd 8-0. Fort Kent boys over George Stevens 3-1. Girls soccer was Presque Isle beating Ellsworth 2-0. Herman over Caribou. Fort Kent girls beat Penobscot Valley. Ashland down Skank. That's sports. Good morning. Here's your first win cash code for today, 513. Again, that's 513. Enter that code now on our station app, powered by the County Federal Credit Union on 1019 The Rock.
14: Hey, it's Marty. Thank you so much for having us on. This is Supertramp.

0: 101.9 The Rock, that is Red Ryder. So how can you tell if a woman's into you? Look into her eyes very carefully. If she's excited for your presence, her pupils should fatten up like gumballs. If that doesn't happen, well, then probably go the other way, right? The University of Maine at Prescott can present its Voices in the North Country Writers Symposium, and it's taking place this Thursday right in the campus center, featuring Maine writers Morgan Talty, Julia Bausma, and Barry Wright. Now, event starts at 1:30 with offer reading, followed by panel discussion, a public reception in the multi-purpose room at 5:30. Morgan, the best-selling author of The Knights of the Living Res and Fire Exits, will be the keynote speaker at 6. The event is free and open to the public.
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1: Here's the forecast for northern Maine and western New Brunswick. Becoming mostly cloudy today. Showers this afternoon with gusty winds. Highs around 59 or 15 Celsius. The temperatures falling this afternoon. A few stray showers this evening, then variable clouds overnight. Brisk winds diminishing, lows in the upper 20s for minus 2C. Clouding up tomorrow with rain developing in the afternoon. Highs only around 44 or 7 Celsius. Currently mostly sunny and 49, 10 Celsius at 101.9 The Rock.
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0: It is Rod Stewart. Hey, happy Monday. It is Marty. Thank you so much for having us on. All right, if you want your husband to open up, there's two phrases that you got to stop saying. We have to talk and tell me what you're thinking or feeling. According to therapists, we have to talk puts men in the defensive state automatically. And tell me what you're thinking or feeling is asking men to do something they probably don't want to do. So it's not going to help them open up if it starts the conversation like that. So kind of find different ways, I guess you can say, to kind of open up. Just don't start with those opening statements. This is all according to therapists and specialists.
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1: Broadcasting from the Griffith Ford Mitsubishi Studios. Good morning. It's just after 9 o'clock, 10 Atlantic time. I'm Mark Shaw with the latest news update for Maine and New Brunswick from 1019 The Rock. The body of a 20-year-old man was recovered from Ellis Pond in western Maine Sunday after wardens say he fell out of his kayak and drowned. The Maine Warden Service responded to a call just after 4 p.m. Saturday. Wardens say Sean Noyes of Dixfield was kayaking with his family when he fell out of his kayak. He was last seen in the water trying to swim to a nearby island but disappeared a few minutes later. The Warden Service retrieved Noyes' kayak and life jacket on Saturday evening. Then divers recovered his body yesterday afternoon. Wardens say he was not wearing a life jacket. A man has been charged with murder in connection with a shooting in Indian Township, Maine, Saturday night. State police report 41-year-old Corey Fields of Indian Island was found dead at a home on Peter Dana Point Road. An investigation led to the arrest of 46-year-old Jeremy Stevens of Indian Township. Stevens is being held at the Washington County Jail on murder charges. An autopsy determined Fields died from gunshot wounds. His death has been ruled a homicide. State police say a 38-year-old Auburn resident died in a crash on I-95 North in Gray late Friday night. Police say the driver of the car, 31-year-old Megan Stewart of Auburn, was driving north just before midnight when she swerved to avoid a deer and lost control. Another car crashed head-on into Stewart's car. A passenger in her car, 38-year-old Soda Mayo of Auburn, was killed in the crash. Stewart was taken to a Portland hospital with serious but non-life-threatening injuries. State police say the driver and passenger in the other car sustained minor injuries. The crash remains under investigation. Maine Housing has released $4 million to help residents pay to heat their homes this winter. The funding through the Home Energy Assistance Program is expected to help about 4,400 households across the state, including many elderly and low-income families. This comes as heating oil prices remain near record highs at close to $6 a gallon, according to the Maine Department of Energy Resources. To see whether you qualify for heating assistance, visit Maine Housing's website or contact your local community action agency. And today's Thanksgiving Day in Canada. Municipal offices in New Brunswick, along with schools and banks and most retailers, are closed today. Major grocery chains, including Sobeys and Atlantic Superstore, will be closed, as well as all NB liquor stores. Smaller convenience stores, gas stations, and some pharmacies in the province may remain open today with reduced hours. Your forecast is coming up.
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1: Here's the forecast for northern Maine and western New Brunswick. Becoming mostly cloudy today. Showers this afternoon with gusty winds. Highs around 59 or 15 Celsius. The temperatures falling this afternoon. A few stray showers this evening, then variable clouds overnight. Brisk winds diminishing, lows in the upper 20s to minus 2 C. Clouding up tomorrow with rain developing in the afternoon. Highs only around 44 or 7 Celsius. Currently mostly sunny and 51, 11 Celsius at 1019 The Rock.
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0: Classic Bryan Adams in Summer of 69. 7.5% of women admit that they went out with a guy only because they liked the type of vehicle that he drove. So is it true that women like wheels? It's going to depend on women. And it's only 7.5%. That means 92.5% of women don't care about the vehicle that you're driving, guys. So don't get too carried away with this stat, okay?
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0: 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Hey, it's Marty. Thank you so much for having us on with Heart.

0: 101.9 The Rock. That is Tom Petty listening to Marty. So your mother was right. Stand up straight. Psychologists say that unhappy people tend to slouch. Happy people don't. Happy people even take bigger steps when they walk as well. The 52nd Annual Caribou Arts and Crafts Fair is coming up this weekend, September 17th and 18th at Caribou High School. It runs from 10 till 4 both days. Check out the county's oldest and largest arts and crafts fair with more than 100 vendors this weekend. The Caribou High School Gymnasium and Cafeteria will be filled with handmade crafts, artwork, unique gifts, seasonal creations, and so much more. Whether you're looking to get a jump start on the holiday shopping or to spend a day browsing locally made goods, there's plenty to discover this weekend.
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8: For northern Maine and western New Brunswick, becoming mostly cloudy today. Showers this afternoon with gusty winds. Highs around 59 or 15 Celsius. The temperature's falling this afternoon. A few stray showers this evening, then variable clouds overnight. Brisk winds diminishing, lows in the upper 20s for -2°C. Clouding up tomorrow with rain developing in the afternoon. Highs only around 44 or 7 Celsius.
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0: That is Pearl Jam. So you a wallflower looking to turn into a party animal, or a party animal looking to lose some of the spotlights? You may have no time and no say in the matter, I should say, right? Study shows that introverts and extroverts show activity in different brain structures, which means that wallflowers are biologically more introspective and pay more attention to their internal thoughts, and party animals are driven by sights and sounds.
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So let's be careful out there, shall we? 1019 The

0: The band will rock you next year with a tour. Def Leppard, Let's Get Rocked. Also, Aerosmith back in the saddle. They're back for two shows. It's Aerosmith's California Dream on Aerosmith and Friends. 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
3: Best for northern Maine and western New Brunswick, becoming mostly cloudy today. Showers this afternoon with gusty winds. Highs around 59 or 15 Celsius. The temperatures falling this afternoon. A few stray showers this evening and variable clouds overnight. Brisk winds diminishing, lows in the upper 20s or minus 2C. Clouding up tomorrow with rain developing in the afternoon. Highs only around 44 or 7 Celsius.
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0: Santana with Black Magic Woman and Journey, who rocks San Antonio Saturday night. 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Journey returning with their drummer, Dean Castronovo, who went to the hospital on Thursday, suffered an unexplained medical emergency two songs into this show. Just wasn't feeling well and went to the hospital to get it checked out.
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0: Stop a blackout. No one like you and the Scorpions on a Monday. It's holiday today. It's Columbus Day and Indigenous Peoples Day being observed. Columbus Day, a federal holiday, has been since 1892. Indigenous Peoples Day is not a federal holiday. All post offices are closed and so are the banks. It's Mackenzie Happy Monday. Monday, you know what that means. Football is tonight. It's a 3-1 Bills at the 2-2. Los Angeles Rams, the game tonight on ESPN and ABC.
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0: 1019 The Rock with Russian Free Will on a Monday. So items of memorabilia from acclaimed movie director Stanley Kubrick's personal collection will be auctioned off February 3rd and 4th. The collection will be sold by Bonhams in London. And among the items being auctioned off, it's that axe used by Jack Nicholson in the movie The Shining. Jack Torrance breaking down the bathroom door and shouting, "Here's Johnny." It's expected to sell between $40,000 and $65,000. It's Mackenzie Checkout Open Mic Night. It's on the 30th at the Sargent Community Center on Chapman Street in Presque Isle. 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It's hosted by mainly girls, and the city of Presque Isle happens on the last Friday of each month.
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14: Here's the weather forecast for northern Maine and western New Brunswick. Mostly cloudy with showers this afternoon. Gusty winds, temperatures falling to the upper 40s or about 9 Celsius. For tonight, a few stray showers in the evening, then variable cloudiness. Brisk winds diminishing overnight, lows in the upper 20s or minus 2C. Tomorrow, a bit of sunshine in the morning, then clouding up with rain developing in the afternoon. Highs only around 44 or 7 Celsius. Rain tomorrow night.
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0: Petty without the Heartbreakers, but really with the Heartbreakers, Mike Campbell, Howie Epstein, Bentmont Tench on this song and on the Wildflowers album released in 94. You don't know how it feels to be me. The music video won the MTV Video Music Award for Best Male Video in 95. 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Tom Petty's last top 40 hit in the U.S.
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1: Broadcasting from the Griffith Ford Mitsubishi Studios. Good afternoon. I'm Mark Shaw with a look at news and weather for Maine and New Brunswick from 1019 The Rock. It's just after 12 o'clock, 1 Atlantic time. The body of a 20-year-old man was recovered from Ellis Pond in western Maine yesterday after wardens say he fell out of his kayak and drowned on Saturday. The Maine Warden Service responded to a call just after 4 o'clock Saturday afternoon. Wardens said Sean Noyes of Dixfield was kayaking with his family when he fell out of his kayak. He was last seen in the water trying to swim to a nearby island and disappeared a few minutes later. The Warden Service retrieved Noyes' kayak and life jacket Saturday evening. Divers recovered his body yesterday afternoon. Wardens say he was not wearing a life jacket. A man has been charged with murder in connection with a shooting in Indian Township, Maine, Saturday night. State police say 41-year-old Corey Fields of Indian Island was found dead at a home on Peter Dana Point Road. An investigation led to the arrest of 46-year-old Jeremy Stevens of Indian Township. Stevens is being held at the Washington County Jail on murder charges. An autopsy determined Fields died from gunshot wounds. His death was ruled a homicide. Gas prices in Maine have risen in the past week. AAA and Gas Buddy both report the average price for regular gasoline is $4.38 per gallon today. That's about 8 cents higher than a month ago. Diesel prices in Maine are now averaging $6.45 per gallon, 30 cents higher than 1 month ago. Heating oil still close to $6 per gallon on average in Maine. U.S. Senators Susan Collins and Angus King are among a bipartisan group of senators speaking out against the Trump administration's plans to purchase diesel from Russia. The senators issued a statement saying, quote, Congress explicitly banned Russian energy imports in 2022 to prevent American dollars from financing Putin's brutal war against Ukraine. They said President Trump's decision to allow Russian diesel imports to the U.S. runs directly counter to that law. And New Brunswick publishers are getting a boost from the government. The province announced an additional $200,000 in grant funding for the next 3 years. It brings the amount available under the Book and Periodical Publishers Operational Support Program for that period to $550,000. Tourism, Heritage, and Culture Minister Isabel Terrio said the funds will help cover costs of the various stages of producing books and ensuring New Brunswick voices and stories reach readers in the province and beyond. The forecast is coming up.
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1: Here's the weather forecast for northern Maine and western New Brunswick. Mostly cloudy with showers this afternoon. Gusty winds, temperatures falling to the upper 40s or about 9 Celsius. For tonight, a few stray showers in the evening, then variable cloudiness, brisk winds diminishing overnight, lows in the upper 20s or minus 2C. Tomorrow, a bit of sunshine in the morning, then clouding up with rain developing in the afternoon. Highs only around 44 or 7 Celsius. Rain tomorrow night.
0: Time for another round of Who Are You? Are you paranoid? Or are you comfortably numb? Doesn't matter. Either way, rock and roll's got you covered. 1019 The Rock.

Happy Monday. It's Mackenzie. We are inside a long set and hanging out with AC/DC. Is it hot in here or is it just the song?

0: long shot from Metallica. It's The Unforgiven. They've added another song to their Sphere set list. Saturday night was their fourth show at the Sphere. They performed the Load single Until It Sleeps for the first time, replacing King Nothing from the previous week's second show. 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

0: 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Wish You Were Here. Pink Floyd in 75. Today, 94. They played the first of a 15 night run at Earl's Court in London. Less than a minute after the band started playing Shine On You Crazy Diamond, a scaffolding stand holding 1,200 fans collapsed, throwing hundreds of people 20 feet to the ground. Took over an hour to free everybody from that twisted wreckage. 96 people were injured, 36 needing hospital treatment. Pink Floyd sent a free t-shirt and a note of apology to all the fans who had been seated in the stand that collapsed. The show, of course, canceled and rescheduled. It's Mackenzie. The Rock's available on a variety of Amazon devices with Alexa. 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
24: Here's the weather forecast for northern Maine and western New Brunswick. Mostly cloudy with showers this afternoon. Gusty winds, temperatures falling to the upper 40s or about 9 Celsius. For tonight, a few stray showers in the evening, then variable cloudiness. Brisk winds diminishing overnight, lows in the upper 20s or minus 2 C. Tomorrow, a bit of sunshine in the morning, then clouding up with rain developing in the afternoon. Highs only around 44 or 7 Celsius. Rain tomorrow night.
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0: Abacabagenesis on Mondays. Mackenzie, pretty important championship series games playing today. Two of them. Dodgers and Brewers playing their game two. That's on Fox. Brewers beating the Dodgers yesterday 2-1. That was a really good game. And today, game one of the American League Championship Series with the Guardians and the Rays going at it. Game one on TBS.
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0: Journey in San Antonio Saturday with our drummer Dean Castronova, who Thursday had to go to the hospital two songs into their show. An unexplained medical emergency, still unexplained, but at least he's okay. There's any way you want it on a Monday. So Spain forward Athenia Del Castillo shown a red card in the final minutes of a friendly, ejected for violent conduct against a U.S. Player substitute Michelle Cooper. Spain ended up winning 2-0. I like how she's like, what? I didn't. But clearly, look at the footage. She is yanking on the hair. The friendly is preparation for the 2027 Women's World Cup, which is going to be held in Brazil. It's Mackenzie's time to fan like a pro. 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

0: 101.9 The Rock, Armageddon and Def Leppard, who will return to North America for a tour next spring. 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
22: 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Here's the weather forecast for northern Maine and western New Brunswick. Mostly cloudy with showers this afternoon. Gusty winds. Temperatures falling to the upper 40s or about 9 Celsius. For tonight, a few stray showers in the evening. Then variable cloudiness. Brisk winds diminishing overnight. Lows in the upper 20s or minus 2C. Tomorrow, a bit of sunshine in the morning. Then clouding up with rain developing in the afternoon. Highs only around 44 or 7 Celsius. Rain tomorrow night.
23: Well, we are in the final stretch as far as your chance to score our cool Ozzy Osbourne and Black Sabbath back to the beginning prize pack. 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Fleetwood Mac marks a major rockiversary, and we will crank the amps up to look at other rock and roll happenings that went down on this day as we start a new week. 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

0: Guns N' Roses and Aerosmith and Friends. Maybe they'll do that one. Two shows October 29th and November 1st. Tickets are on sale. And now there's knocking on heaven's door. It's Mackenzie Kelly Clarkson accusing this Brooklyn shop, Art of Play, of treating her like a Pretty Woman character after she felt she was denied a purchase, sparking a public dispute on social media. Kelly Clarkson posted on X on Saturday claiming she was treated as if she couldn't afford items at this store. I mean, didn't they know who she was? Art of Play responding, saying that she was inquiring about something that actually wasn't on sale. Most people supporting Kelly.
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0: Alice in Chains, Man in the Box. On a Monday, it's McKenzie Top 5 Movies at the Box Office. Over the weekend, The Other Mommy managed to be the movie that most people saw despite the negative reviews. Number one with over $27 million on an $18 million budget. Verity at number two, Resident Evil, Heart of the Beast, and the new one, The Social Reckoning, at number five. That's actually the follow-up to The Social Network, which came out in 2010. That one grossed over $224 million. The Social Reckoning landing at number five and bringing in its opening weekend, just over $5
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0: 101.9, the Rock, the other side. Aerosmith are taking the stage for the first time since 23. Hopefully the promotional pick is true and Joey Creamer is going to be joining them. 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
11: Here's the weather forecast for northern Maine and western New Brunswick. Mostly cloudy with showers this afternoon. Gusty winds, temperatures falling to the upper 40s or about 9 Celsius. For tonight, a few stray showers in the evening, then variable cloudiness. Brisk winds diminishing overnight, lows in the upper 20s or minus 2C. Tomorrow, a bit of sunshine in the morning, then clouding up with rain developing in the afternoon. Highs only around 44 or 7 Celsius. Rain tomorrow night.
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0: Get a queen and queen on a Monday. I got the drawing for the Powerball. If I won, I could buy me some baseball tickets. Championship series going on right now. The Powerball jackpot, $538 million. Cash value, $220.6 mil. Plenty of money to buy some tickets. National League Championship Series, Dodgers-Brewers, Game 2. Brewers beat the Dodgers yesterday, 2-1. That was a good game. The game is on Fox today. And it's Game 1 of the American League Championship Series with the Rays and Guardians. That game's on TBS. It's Mackenzie. I'm out. Have a great Monday.
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7: Dan here. 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

Lou Oyster, Carlton Burnett for you on 101.9 The Rock, broadcasting from the Griffith Ford Mitsubishi Studios. Did you see the tie in the NFL yesterday between the Commanders and the Giants? I was watching on the Red Zone channel. It was insane. 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
2: Here's the weather forecast for northern Maine and western New Brunswick. Mostly cloudy with showers this afternoon. Gusty winds. Temperatures falling to the upper 40s or about 9 Celsius. For tonight, a few stray showers in the evening. Then variable cloudiness. Brisk winds diminishing overnight. Lows in the upper 20s or minus 2C. Tomorrow, a bit of sunshine in the morning, then clouding up with rain developing in the afternoon. Highs only around 44 or 7 Celsius. Rain tomorrow night.
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0: Green Day and When I Come Around. And Green Day frontman Billy Joe Armstrong is going out on tour with his other punk band, Pinhead Gunpowder. And they're playing much smaller venues than Green Day usually does. I wonder if people even know it's Billy Joe Armstrong's band. I would imagine so. But it would be kind of funny if they're at the concert like, hey, that guy's a dead ringer for the Green Day, dude. Small world.
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15: Hey, it's Dan. I hope your Monday is going well. Right now we have Van Halen and Running with the Devil.

Dire Straits, some money for nothing on 101.9 The Rock. The University of Maine at Presque Isle will present its Voices in the North Country Writers Symposium this Thursday at the Campus Center, featuring Maine writers Morgan Talty, Julie Bousma, and Barry Wright. 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
1: Here's the weather forecast for northern Maine and western New Brunswick. Mostly cloudy with showers this afternoon. Gusty winds, temperatures falling to the upper 40s or about 9 Celsius. For tonight, a few stray showers in the evening, then variable cloudiness. Brisk winds diminishing overnight, lows in the upper 20s or minus 2C. Tomorrow, a bit of sunshine in the morning, then clouding up with rain developing in the afternoon. Highs only around 44 or 7 Celsius. Rain tomorrow night.
2: Imagine a highway with no tolls, no traffic, no roadblocks, and no construction. 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

0: Led Zeppelin with Dancing Days. Man, I'm tired from the weekend because I watch too much sports. This time of year, I love and I hate because we have the football games, we have the baseball playoffs, we have the hockey games, and I'm watching all of it. I had a lot I wanted to get done over the weekend, and I did almost nothing until late yesterday night. I wanted to get some things done, so it was at least somewhat productive, and now I'm tired now from the too much sports. I need to be safe for myself here. I need my TV to break or something.
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2: Broadcasting from the Griffith Ford Mitsubishi Studios. Good evening. It's just after 5 o'clock, 6 Atlantic time. I'm Mark Shaw with the latest news update for Maine and New Brunswick from 1019 The Rock. The body of a 20-year-old man was recovered from Ellis Pond in western Maine yesterday after wardens say he fell out of his kayak and drowned on Saturday. The Maine Warden Service responded to a call just after 4 o'clock Saturday afternoon. Wardens said Sean Noyes of Dixfield was kayaking with his family when he fell out of his kayak. He was last seen in the water trying to swim to a nearby island and disappeared a few minutes later. The Warden Service retrieved Noyes' kayak and life jacket Saturday evening. Divers recovered his body yesterday afternoon. Wardens say he was not wearing a life jacket. A man has been charged with murder in connection with a shooting in Indian Township, Maine, Saturday night. State police say 41-year-old Corey Fields of Indian Island was found dead at a home on Peter Dana Point Road. An investigation led to the arrest of 46-year-old Jeremy Stevens of Indian Township. Stevens is being held at the Washington County Jail on murder charges. An autopsy determined Fields died from gunshot wounds. His death was ruled a homicide. Gas prices in Maine have risen in the past week. AAA and Gas Buddy both report the average price for regular gasoline is $4.38 per gallon today. That's about 8 cents higher than a month ago. Diesel prices in Maine are now averaging $6.45 per gallon, 30 cents higher than 1 month ago. Heating oil still close to $6 per gallon on average in Maine. U.S. Senators Susan Collins and Angus King are among a bipartisan group of senators speaking out against the Trump administration's plans to purchase diesel from Russia. The senators issued a statement saying, quote, Congress explicitly banned Russian energy imports in 2022 to prevent American dollars from financing Putin's brutal war against Ukraine. They said President Trump's decision to allow Russian diesel imports to the U.S. runs directly counter to that law. And New Brunswick publishers are getting a boost from the government. The province announced an additional $200,000 in grant funding for the next 3 years. It brings the amount available under the Book and Periodical Publishers Operational Support Program for that period to $550,000. Tourism, Heritage, and Culture Minister Isabel Terrio said the funds will help cover costs of the various stages of producing books and ensuring New Brunswick voices and stories reach readers in the province and beyond. The forecast is coming up.
3: 15 years in prison for a crash that killed three. 12 and a half years for killing a child. All caused by marijuana-impaired drivers. 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
2: Here's the weather forecast for northern Maine and western New Brunswick. Isolated showers this evening with brisk winds, then variable cloudiness overnight and winds calming down. Lows in the upper 20s or minus 2 Celsius. Tomorrow partly sunny early on, then clouding up with rain developing in the afternoon. Highs only around 44 or 7C. Rain tomorrow night, lows in the mid-30s or plus 2. Mostly cloudy with periods of rain on Wednesday.
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The Cars with Good Times roll. Dan here. And in a few minutes, I want to tell you about an item from one of the biggest movies of all time that's going to sell for more than $1 million. Right now, it's The Police and King of Pain.

0: Pink Floyd with Comfortably Numb. And you know that famous scene in The Empire Strikes Back when Darth Vader says, "I am your father"? And I'm sorry if that's a spoiler for you, but the movie came out 46 years ago. I think it's okay to talk about. But the lightsaber that Darth Vader had in that scene is going up for auction next month and expected to make at least $1 million. I got to tell you, if I paid $1 million for a lightsaber and it didn't work, I'd be a little disappointed. I understand intellectually that there's no such thing as a lightsaber, but still, when I got it and it didn't actually function as a laser sword, I'd say, oh, I guess it's still kind of cool.
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4: Dan here. Hope you're having a great start to your week. Right now it's Bob Seger with Night Moves.

woke last night to the sound of thunder. How far off, I sat and wondered. Started humming a song from 1962. And it's funny how the night moves.

0: The Greg Kinn Band with the breakup song on 101.9 The Rock. And the 52nd annual Caribou Arts and Crafts Fair is coming up this weekend, Saturday and Sunday at the Caribou High School. It runs from 10 to 4 both days. You can check out the county's oldest and largest arts and crafts fair with more than 100 vendors. And the Caribou High School gymnasium and cafeteria are going to be filled with handmade crafts, artwork, unique gifts, seasonal creations. So whether you're looking to get a jump on holiday shopping or just spend a day browsing, you can find some great locally made goods. You can actually probably save yourself several trips with this one trip to the Caribou Arts and Crafts Fair. Get a lot of things taken care of. 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
21: 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I'm old enough to be his grandfather. Will he be embarrassed

0: Tomorrow, partly sunny early on, then clouding up with rain developing in the afternoon. Highs only around 44 or 7C. Rain tomorrow night, lows in the mid-30s or plus 2. Mostly cloudy with periods of rain on Wednesday.
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3: 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And we will assume you are always listening. 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

0: Scorpions with Wind of Change. And there's a Scorpions biopic called Wind of Change that finally got a new trailer and a premiere date. So it's going to hit German theaters first, January 28th. And there's a new trailer out there. And this is a movie that I believe was supposed to come out a couple years ago, the Scorpions movie. But it got delayed, and I think part of it eventually was the whole thing with the Warner Brothers sale, or at least that's what they're claiming. But finally, that movie will see the light of day.
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Warning. Our music can still put a little rock and roll in your step. So let's be careful out there, shall we? 1019 The Rock.

The Steve Miller Band with Fly Like an Eagle. Dan here. And in a few minutes, we'll hear a song from a band that had a surprise announcement this month as something that was part of another surprise announcement. I'll unpack that in a few minutes. Right now, it's Bon Jovi and Lay Your Hands on Me.

0: Guns N' Roses with Live and Let Die, and they are going to be part of Aerosmith's comeback show. So a week or so ago, there was a surprise announcement that Aerosmith would be returning to the stage at Hollywood Bowl October 29th and November 1st, and it was announced that Duff McKagan and Slash of Guns N' Roses would be part of it. And then a day or two later, we learned the entire band is going to be part of two shows. 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
12: For northern Maine and western New Brunswick, isolated showers this evening with brisk winds, then variable cloudiness overnight and winds calming down. Lows in the upper 20s or minus 2 Celsius. Tomorrow partly sunny early on, then clouding up with rain developing in the afternoon. Highs only around 44 or 7C. Rain tomorrow night, lows in the mid-30s or plus 2. Mostly cloudy with periods of rain on Wednesday.
13: Well, we are in the final stretch as far as your chance to score our cool Ozzy Osbourne and Black Sabbath Back to the Beginning prize pack. We will talk more about that tonight and also look back 50 years on our 9 at 9. Fleetwood Mac marks a major rockiversary, and we will crank the amps up to look at other rock and roll happenings that went down on this day as we start a new week. 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

0: Bad Company was shooting star. And there's a new Sydney Sweeney sports gambling ad where she's not wearing a shirt. Those have been pretty controversial ads, and I think I'm against them. Not because I have a problem with Sydney Sweeney being topless, quite the opposite, but because of where these ads are showing up. I was watching a baseball playoff game last week with my 9-year-old nephew. Every ad break was the Sydney Sweeney ad, and then Megan Fox being suggestive, and then a horror movie. Every time. I didn't really think it was appropriate for the 9-year-old. I had to turn the game off.
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0: just got paid, which I guess is probably every day at this point for ZZ Top, but it's a payday which arrives just in time because we have a fresh week together here at UCR. It is your usual guy in some sort of charge. 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

Headline of the night so far, bull moose rescued after being stuck for hours in a skate park in Montana. I'm just kind of amazed that it did not try to steal a skateboard at any point and get out of there. I guess we now know that we should not expect a moose to grab a skateboard and do any tricks. 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

0: Def Leppard and Goo Goo Dolls hitting the road together in the spring. Those shows kicking off in March with the Struts as part of the bill as well. It's Wardlaw. 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
10: Here's the weather forecast for northern Maine and western New Brunswick. Isolated showers this evening with brisk winds, then variable cloudiness overnight and winds calming down. Lows in the upper 20s or minus 2 Celsius. Tomorrow partly sunny early on, then clouding up with rain developing in the afternoon. Highs only around 44 or 7C. Rain tomorrow night, lows in the mid-30s or plus 2. Mostly cloudy with periods of rain on Wednesday.
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Every Little Thing is the name of the new book about the police that is coming in March, as we've talked about, from Jeff Edgars. And as I've mentioned, you guys are in for a real treat with the book. Jeff talked to all three members of the band, a lot of folks in and around their circle beyond that. So put that on your rock reading list, UCR fans. Here's Requested Police right now. 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